0: score, 1070 WDIA. I'm R&B historian Tyrone Dubois with a moment in music history. We're now at number 3 with our top 5 artists from the adult contemporary charts from the 1980s, and it should be no surprise that Whitney Houston from the 1980s is there. But it's what she did that's phenomenal. She placed a total of 11 singles on the AC charts, and every single one of them reached the top 10, with 7 reaching number 1, including How Will I Know, Where Do Broken Hearts Go, and a single called One Moment in Time, used by NBC for the 1988 Summer Olympics, among others. And with 7 number 1 singles, 4 gold and 1 platinum single, Whitney Houston is the 18th biggest artist in the history of the adult contemporary charts. 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

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'Cause we can't party, not like we used to.

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10: Hello? This is Jay. Yeah, Jay, baby. Wait a minute. Wait, please. 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You see, I know you've been going through some changes. 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

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Now, what makes him just? We in the church would call him wicked. If he falls 7 times, 1 time we can understand, 2 times maybe, but 7 times. Well, what makes him just from the Bible standpoint is that he has enough sense to realize that he can get back up. And not only do

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He's so faithful and just to forgive you of every single solitary sin. No matter how many promises you've made and broken, no matter how many times you've done it over and over again, I'm a living witness. He will forgive you like he forgave me. He's just waiting on you to confess. Just say, Lord, have mercy on me. Forgive me. I'm not going to make you any more promises. You know my heart. I want to do right. Show me how. Take me back. Put me back in line. I love you. Teach me how to walk right. Break every habit. Loose me from every addiction. Come into my life and my heart and live in me and through me. I give you my life for the rest of my life. And just that quickly, you're forgiven. Just that quickly, you're healed. He's your God and you're his child. No, no condemnation. No condemnation. Don't remember the past sins because he's forgotten. Isaiah 43:25 says, I am he that blots out your transgressions. And for mine own sake, I will not remember your sins. If he's forgotten them, then you forgive and forget too. You're healed. You're saved. You're whole. In Jesus. Come on, Pastor Wyatt.

kingdom of Israel that was rooted and grounded in the law of Moses, that kingdom would come to an end. The Messiah, the child of the virgin birth, would sit on the throne of his predecessor, Father King David. And that child would sit on the throne of his everlasting kingdom, the Lord's kingdom, the kingdom of the Messiah, to order it and establish it with justice forever, and of the increase of his government and the salvific redemption peace, there will be no end. The Savior, born of a virgin, King of the everlasting kingdom, of which there shall be no end. Luke 1:29-33. When Mary saw the angel Gabriel, she was troubled at his saying and cast in her mind what manner of salutation this should be. And the angel said unto her, "Fear not, Mary, for you have found favor with God. Behold, you shall conceive in your womb, bring forth a son, and call his name Jesus. He shall be great, and he shall be called the Son of the Highest. And the Lord God shall give unto him the throne of his father David, and he shall reign over the house of Jacob forever, and of his kingdom there shall be no end." Luke 1:34-39. "When then said Mary unto the angel, how shall this be, seeing I know not a man? And the angel said unto her, the Holy Ghost shall come upon you, and the power of the Highest shall overshadow you. Therefore also that holy thing which shall be born of you shall be called the Son of God. And behold, your cousin Elizabeth, she has also conceived a son in her old age. And this is the sixth month with her, who was called barren. For with God, nothing shall be impossible. And Mary said, behold, the handmaid of the Lord, be it unto me according to your word. And the angel departed from her. And Mary arose in those days and went into the hill country with haste into a city of Judah." The fulfillment of the necessity of prophecy. The necessity of the fulfillment of prophecy. God's eternal plan to save man. We return now to Matthew's gospel to validate to Israel, to the Hebrews, to God's covenantal people, the descendants of the promised seed of Abraham, Isaac, and Jacob. Matthew 1:22-25. "Now all this was done, that it might be fulfilled which was spoken of the Lord by the prophet, saying, behold, the virgin shall be with child and shall bring forth a son, and they shall call his name Emmanuel, which being interpreted is God with us. Then Joseph, being raised from sleep, did as the angel of the Lord had bidden him, took unto him his wife, and Joseph knew her not till she had brought forth her firstborn son. And when that child was born, Joseph called his name Jesus, because that child was going to save his people from their sins." We need to feel what God reveals. God's plan is an eternal plan that was in his mind before he framed and created the world. The fulfillment of his plan is in his son, Jesus. And in the kingdom, the everlasting kingdom, where of the increase of our Lord's government and peace, there shall be no end. Brothers and sisters, ladies and gentlemen, we live in a world where folk put a whole lot of emphasis on what they think and what they feel. They say things like, it doesn't make any difference what church you're in as long as your heart is right. Our heart cannot be right unless it gives heed to the word and the will of God.
That's all the time that we have for today.

how God, first of all, formulated the plan in his mind before he framed the world. And then secondly, God revealed the plan, his servants, the prophets. Thirdly, God fulfilled his eternal plan to save mankind through Christ Jesus our Lord. Our Sunday morning worship service is 10:45.

fabulous saying that one church is as good as another church as long as your heart is right. We are encouraging everyone to feel what God reveals in His Word and say, "Speak, Lord, and your servant will hear, heed, and obey." We are a Bible-believing church with your spiritual and holistic well-being at heart. Thank you again for tuning in to the radio broadcast of the North Road Church of Christ. We look forward to your listening presence again next Sunday morning, right here at 1070 a.m. on the radio dial. This is Don Burnell Holly, minister of the North Road Church of Christ. What a mighty God we serve.

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1: Ice Cube's big preseason is heating up. 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Dwight Howard and Coach Nick Young bring the L.A. Riot against Jonathan Simmons and the Houston Brickhands in a must-win game for both teams. 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

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I've seen God give people supernatural strength when they didn't know how they were gonna make it. I've seen him use the most unlikely people to do incredible things. 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
1: I just want to take time to tell you a story about a man called Shaolin John. 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

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I was just letting you know that we are the heartbeat of Memphis music. Then, suddenly, and now, with the heart and soul of Memphis, 1070 WDIA.

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The Bible also says that

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through right now. Some broken family, broken fellowship, broken friendship, broken bonds. The Bible says if we just go to Him, brokenness, broken heart, contrite spirit, He will in no wise cast us aside. But I think about all of these diseases that's plaguing our land. AIDS, cancer, tuberculosis, kidney diseases. I don't care how many diseases there are, there's an answer. You see, double jeopardy gives you the answer. You got to come up with the question, is that right? We don't have to come up with the answer because we already know that Christ is the answer. See, when God asks a question,

0: All right, class, tell me about your weekend. 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
1: Well, my sister wants to go camping, so my parents took us in our Nissan Pathfinder to a mountain trail.
0: Thank you, Leo.
1: No, it's not over yet. 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
4: Say you, and he brought a friend with him today. So, tell everybody who you are and what it is that you do.
5: First of all, how you doing today?
4: I'm blessed.
5: Good.
4: How you doing?
5: As long as God good, I'm good.
4: I know that's right.
5: All day. Well, I brought Titan in with me. Of course, my name is Roderick Duncan. Everybody calls me Chef P.
4: Yeah. How long have people been calling you Chef P?
5: Probably about, let's see, 15 years now.
4: So where does the P come from?
5: That's kind of a long story, but the shorter version is, in school, I was Palmer. By my mom's last name.
4: Oh, okay.
5: And when I went to the service, they made me change it to a Duncan, which is my dad's last name.
4: Oh, yeah.
5: So
4: okay.
5: By my mom raising me, I just always kept the P.
4: Okay, Chef P. I got it. I was wondering then, I'm like, Roderick Duncan. I didn't know if your middle name was your Paul or, you know what I'm saying?
5: Nah. Just my mom, just to kind of like, you know, honor her.
4: Oh, that's nice. Mm. That is so nice. I know she feels that way.
5: Most definitely.
4: Okay, good.
5: Most definitely.
4: Mama living in Memphis?
5: Yes, okay.
4: Shout out to your mama. What's her name?
5: Christy Palmer.
4: Hey, Miss Christy. How you doing? How your mama feeling right now after seeing you go viral on social media? Well, actually not you, but kind of you, but your friend, your new friend.
5: Right, Titan. I think she's pretty used to it now. So she kind of immune to it.
4: Yeah, because you go viral all the time.
5: Yeah, she see me on the news all the time, hear me on the radio all the time.
4: Yeah.
5: So I saw you on the news again, and I was like, oh, okay.
4: Oh, so when people talk to your mom, she's like, oh, baby, that's old news. My son, he not new to this. He true to it.
5: All day.
4: So I remember the last time I had you come in, it was because of the young man that they had on the news that was actually... I guess kind of you allowed to stay at your gym because he was staying in the back of it.
5: Yeah, I found him sleep behind the gym.
4: Yeah.
5: And gave him a job and everything and somewhere to stay.
4: Okay. So how's he doing?
5: I'm not sure. I think he moved out of town.
4: Mm.
5: Last I checked on him, he was locked up. So
4: that
5: was the last time I checked on him, what he had going on. So I'm hoping he's doing a little better.
4: Yeah, I hope so too.
5: Yeah.
4: I hope so too. But you, okay, that was the last time we met.
5: Mm-hmm.
4: But you also said that there were other times that you've gone viral on social media.
5: Yeah, my son, I was kind of potty training him.
4: Mm-hmm.
5: So I left him sitting on the toilet for a couple of seconds to go start his breakfast. And when I came back, he had fell asleep and sunk in the toilet.
4: Oh.
5: Yeah, so I recorded that and that blew up.
4: Oh.
5: It went everywhere. Yeah. That even made it to Jimmy Kimmel, and Shaq even redid the video.
4: Oh, wow. How'd that feel?
5: I think that was my first big video, so it felt good, you know, just to, you know, see how that type of thing would work.
4: Yeah.
5: And to just have so many different people, you know, reaching out, and that's something that my son is probably going to be tortured with for the rest of his life once he understands what really happened.
4: Yeah, so how old is he now?
5: He's 10 now.
4: Oh, so he knows.
5: Yeah, he knows.
4: So how does he feel about the video now?
5: He kind of feels good, but he kind of like me. So, you know, he kind of immune to a lot of stuff. He laid
4: back,
5: real laid back. Yeah. So it's like, oh, that was me. Just let me sleep in the toilet like this.
4: But you now you have Titan, the star of the show, whose eyes are open right now.
5: Is
4: he looked like he want to go somewhere. Titan not up in here, not today. So Titan is his iguana. And if you follow Chef P on his social platforms, I saw it first time on Instagram.
5: Mm-hmm.
4: And I thought to myself, what is Chef P doing?
5: I was just picking up my iguana.
4: Uh-huh.
5: To be honest with you, and of course, people are intrigued by me having an iguana. It's like, I thought there was fish in there. I was like, nah, it's probably about a 5 to 6 foot iguana in there. It's like, no, it's not. I guess it is. So they said, can we see him? I was like, well, he's kind of big. It's like, yeah, I know. Let's just check and make sure he's alive.
4: Oh, my goodness. And y'all, let me tell you something. I would play the video, but there are a few words in there that I can't play on this.
5: Yes. More than a couple of words.
4: Yeah, because you let him out and they went.
5: Bananas.
4: It was kind of, it was
5: hysterical.
4: It was hysterical. Really was.
5: Yeah, I'm glad no one was hurt. Titan wasn't injured. The women there was super awesome. You know, I love those women. They were real good sports.
4: Yeah, I
5: appreciate them.
4: The main one that he seemed to be going after, Miss Geraldine.
5: That was sitting there like, I got to see this. Right. She was sitting up, hand popped up on her chin.
4: And who was the lady that jumped on the counter?
5: I think, I'm assuming she worked there. Because she had so much knowledge of the building, I'm assuming she was one of the employees.
4: Okay.
5: Yeah, but it was a couple people in there, so I'm not sure if she worked there or just a customer.
4: Hilarious. Y'all, Chef P is who I'm talking to today, who is Roderick Duncan. You've probably seen the story. You've been on all the local channels
5: with the local channels.
4: Okay, Fox 13, WREG, mm-hmm. Action News 5. But you've also been, because I was talking about it last week, and I was telling people that it's gone viral. So I saw it, New York Times.
5: It went global.
4: Okay,
5: Last time I made national news. This time I made global news.
4: Okay.
5: Yeah, so it's everywhere. I was talking to this company from Portugal. They had to have their translator on the phone. So Portugal, I think I was talking to some guy from Iraq, if I'm not mistaken. He said, we're in Iran. I was also talking to a translator then also. So it's and then we made the network, if I'm not mistaken.
4: Wow.
5: But yeah, we've done quite a few interviews. There's just a lot of interviews that haven't even been uploaded yet.
4: Okay.
5: We've most definitely done a lot of interviews.
4: So you're not just Titan, but you.
5: Yeah.
4: So when they do the interviews, are they doing video interviews?
5: Yeah, some Zoom interviews, some just phone calls. They're trying to get permission to use the footage.
4: Okay. So. Okay. Titan is a
5: superstar. I got to take care of Titan because now he's the world's iguana now.
4: Right, because everybody's watching now.
5: Everybody's watching.
4: So for those of us who don't really know about iguanas and getting them in the mail and things like that, we won't really talk about where you got it, all that stuff. But you were saying the reason why you opened the box this time was why was that?
5: Well, because they wanted to see them. They were curious for the first reason. And they were pretty insistent about it. But I think they just wanted to check on them. They wanted to check on them. You know, that was the excuse. Let's make sure he's still alive.
4: Right.
5: It's like, he just got shipped overnight. So he's still in there. But normally iguanas, you know, they're kind of, as you can see now, he's pretty chill.
4: Yeah.
5: You know, once you're dealing with him, he chilled, he laid back. So I was expecting him to just, you know, get put in the box and he was going to sit there for a little minute.
4: But nobody expected what happened.
5: Titan saw the light and he just wanted to get on up out of there.
4: I don't know, Chef P. You was shaking that bag.
5: I gave it a shake. He was stuck in the bag. I tried to pull him out. I didn't want to stick my hand down in there and then get bit. I said, I just rather just shake him on up out of there. So I had to think about it. Get bit or just let him out. He saw which one I chose.
4: and Titan flew out.
5: He flew out of there. He saw the light. He was like, Lord Jesus, I'm gone.
4: Y'all have got to see the video. Oh, Miss Geraldine. Oh, you gave us a giggle. Whoa, I mean, all of them. And what did they think the boxes were going to do when they were holding the boxes up to keep it?
5: I don't know. I think it was really trying to box him in at that point because he was back and forth from the warehouse to the front.
4: No pun intended.
5: Box him in, exactly. So they were trying to help. Everybody was trying to help as much as possible.
4: See, they really were.
5: They were most definitely a big hand, but they were sending the young
4: Except
5: guy
4: for the
5: out.
4: Lady on top of the counter.
5: Now, she wasn't helping at all. She was pointing, though. He over here. He just ran back that way. Now he back over here.
4: Oh, my goodness.
5: So she helped in her own way. But,
4: hilarious.
5: You know, they were sending the younger guy out, though. He was the main one.
4: Yeah, he was so nice.
5: he was cool.
4: He was really cool, but he was kind of over it. He seemed like the kind of guy that's seen this 1,000 times before.
5: Yeah, I'm pretty sure he wasn't where he was like, look, got you scared. I was like, they scared.
4: That's what he said.
5: That's what he said.
4: Aww.
5: Yep. I said, he's just scared. That's when I was putting him back in the bag.
4: Well, that was so nice, though, because I'm sure that's not the only animal they've ever seen.
5: I would assume not, because there's pretty standard shipping, mm-hmm. the way they ship iguanas, and I'm pretty sure other reptiles as
4: mm-hmm.
5: well. You know, you don't want this thing getting out during shipping.
4: Mm-hmm.
5: So as you can see, it's not small. He do has long claws.
4: That's a big boy.
5: Yeah, they got to make sure, you know, that he's, you know, packaged correctly. But the bag is breathable. And obviously he was okay, because he was, you could tell by the way he jumped up out of the bag.
4: Yes. And he's got long hands and.
5: Yes. And long claws.
4: That's what those are. Claws.
5: Yeah. All in my skin.
4: Wow.
5: Yeah, he want to make sure I don't drop them.
4: Oh, okay. So he's being protective.
5: Yeah. You know, they climb trees and stuff too. They're climbers, they're swimmers.
4: Mm-hmm.
5: And he's very fast, as we saw.
4: Yes.
5: Yeah, he's extremely fast.
4: Cause I mean, we saw him jump out, but then we didn't see him anymore. I didn't see him.
5: Yeah. It was a real quick glimpse.
4: If
5: you'd have blinked, you'd have missed it.
4: That's probably why it was so funny.
5: Right.
4: Oh, Titan. He's got his eyes open. I see over there, but he actually likes, human touch, because mm-hmm. every time somebody touched him here, he melted, and he shut his eyes like, oh my goodness, this is so nice.
5: Yeah.
4: Like if Titan could talk.
5: If he could talk, like, yeah, I could tell he likes the attention.
4: He does.
5: Yeah. We did a Zoom call the other day.
4: Mm-hmm.
5: I think that was Network in Canada mm-hmm. yesterday. And we was on the Zoom call, and she was like, well, can you get him out? And I was like, I don't know. I said, typically when I go in the cage, you know, he's going to run. He's going to try to get away. So I opened the cage. I said, let's see how he act. I opened the cage up. I said, Titan now. We're being reported now. So act right. And he just kind of came to me. Like, it was no problem. I picked him up.
4: Really?
5: Got him in front of the camera like a baby. And she was like, oh, my God. It's like, yeah. So in my mind, I'm like, that's what I'm talking about. That's my boy.
4: Yeah, come on. That's my boy.
5: Go on, show out for me.
4: So how do your kids feel about Titan?
5: Oh, they love him. They love him.
4: Really?
5: Whatever I have, they love him. They play with the snakes. They play with the dog. They play with the last iguana I had.
4: Uh-huh.
5: So they haven't really had much time with Titan yet, but I know they can't wait to get back over there.
4: Okay. So they're going to love Titan.
5: Most definitely.
4: Okay.
5: I try to make sure they're not too scared.
4: He does seem lovable.
5: Yeah, most definitely. And even with the claws, like, he's not digging them in me.
4: Mm-hmm, mm-hmm.
5: You know, he's really kind of just sitting up here. Now, if I try to take him off, he's probably going to grab me, because he don't want to do that. But
4: So do you ever notice when he gets scared, or does he get scared? Or what'd you say when he jumped out of that bag that he was scared?
5: He probably was unaware of what was going on when he jumped out of the bag. All he knew, it had been hours and he was balled up.
4: Oh, okay.
5: So anybody, I'm jumping out of a bag after hours. You kept me in a bag. I don't care who you are.
4: Oh my goodness.
5: You know, he was just, and he's pretty big. You know, like I said, he's bigger than the last iguana I had. So it was just.
4: Yeah, but he looks smaller than the video when you first got him.
5: Yeah, well, he lost a little weight. He hasn't been eating. Well, he just started eating a couple of days ago. He's finally got comfortable to eat. You know, when you first get them, they're not going to eat. They don't know where the environment they're in. They don't know if they're safe or not. So, you know, he's just started eating. So I walked in there the other day and his bowl was empty. I was like, okay. There we go.
4: Okay.
5: Yeah, now we doing something. So that was a good sign of him eating, and then he shed it a little bit as well. So that's most definitely a good sign.
4: Oh, okay, nice. Okay. Mm-hmm. Yeah, we didn't know about all of that, and I don't think I ever want to know, but it's good hearing it from you, and I don't feel as, I thought I would be afraid of him, but I don't feel as afraid. Mm-hmm. How did Miss Gerald, did she calm down? You didn't show us what happened after you,
5: no, everybody right when was you

0: reptile or the animal, no matter what, even or if it's a
1: don't.
0: Dog.
1: Or just you
0: know,
1: don't.
0: Or just don't. But you know, some animals will bite the child, like a dog. There's been cases where dogs will bite the kid.
1: Yes.
0: But you don't know if that kid hitting the dog and pinching on them or you don't know. So you got to know your kid. Basically, a lot of people don't know their kid. You know, what your kid doing behind closed doors?
1: Right.
0: So I know what mine be doing.
1: Yeah.
0: I'm watching them all the time. Even when I ain't around, I'm watching them.
1: Okay.
0: You know, you want to watch your kid.
1: So that's being responsible.
0: Being responsible, you know, just
1: as
0: being
1: a parent and watching your child to make sure the child is responsible.
0: Exactly.
1: And that's why I asked you that, because your mom, it sounds like your mom didn't let you have one when you were really small. She waited until you were a certain age.
0: Right.
1: Because she probably, how did she feel about having
0: I just brought it home one day, so she didn't know. She
1: was like,
0: I know you ain't finna help. Yeah, she came home one day, opened the closet. And he was bigger than him.
1: That would have been the last day you was in my house.
0: Y'all was always
1: you
0: doing stuff like
1: had
0: that.
1: To go.
0: Yeah, I probably was a weird kid back in the day. You know, people didn't even know my mom had three sons. She thought they just had my two brothers.
1: Oh,
0: I was the quiet one.
1: Oh,
0: so, I mean, I still
1: were you the youngest?
0: I'm the oldest.
1: You're the oldest. Oh, okay.
0: I'm the oldest.
1: So they're more outgoing. You're more of an introvert.
0: Yes.
1: Oh,
0: yes.
1: Okay.
0: Very introverted.
1: Okay.
0: So that's why God keep pushing me out there every now and then.
1: Yeah,
0: with these
1: man.
0: Videos,
1: yeah, you've been getting pushed out there a lot.
0: Yeah.
1: I'm trying to talk to you.
0: Yeah.
1: And so years ago when I interviewed you, you told me you used to be the chef for, was Al Green?
0: Yes.
1: Mm-hmm.
0: Yes. Mr. Green.
1: Yeah.
0: And a couple other people too as well.
1: Okay.
0: Yeah, that was seemed like ages ago now.
1: Mm-hmm. You're not that old.
0: Well, I'm 41.
1: Yeah. But yeah. You're not that old.
0: Tell my body that.
1: Oh, okay. All right. Okay.
0: We've been through a lot. We had trucks drive through the gym, motorcycle accidents.
1: I mean, you really are kind of right in front of Get Well. I mean, come on.
0: I'm
1: now.
0: Right there.
1: Yeah.
0: And everything be happening right there.
1: Oh,
0: I'll
1: my
0: be
1: goodness.
0: Always in it.
1: Wow. Wow. Yeah. You thought about moving to another location?
0: Actually, I'm thinking about it because I need to expand.
1: Mm-hmm,
0: you know, we've
1: mm-hmm.
0: outgrown the building. I'm mm-hmm. still going to keep the location, but we most definitely has outgrown the building, though. So it's time for a bigger location.
1: Okay. Yeah. Chef P is not just chef. Are you still doing chef things?
0: No, I don't cook.
1: Because you used to own a restaurant and all that.
0: Yes. I don't cook at all these days. I really don't have the time.
1: Are you doing juices or something like that?
0: Yes, juice, live juice.
1: Okay, you're doing that.
0: Juice. Yes, we do the juice. And they be killing me with that because every now and then I'll do it, but that stuff takes about 10 to 12 hours.
1: What?
0: To do it, yes. And as soon as I do it, they sell out the same day.
1: Wow.
0: So I'm kind of like, they're like, oh, when you going to have some more? I'm like, Thanksgiving.
1: Was it two, 3 months away from
0: I
1: now?
0: I swear, yes.
1: Somebody said he is not in a hurry.
0: No.
1: And plus now you got to take care of Titan. But Titan seems like he's not a lot. He's not high maintenance, rather.
0: Titan has to eat every day.
1: Mm-hmm.
0: Yes, well, have fresh vegetables every day.
1: It's once a day, though, right?
0: Yeah,
1: no?
0: Once a day. Yeah,
1: okay.
0: Once a day.
1: So that's how when you feed them, they're just once a day animals.
0: Yeah, you give him enough food, and you know he'll be okay for the day.
1: Okay.
0: And plus,
1: okay.
0: He has a whole enclosure that I had built.
1: Okay,
0: in one
1: for
0: room.
1: Him.
0: Yeah, so he got
1: his
0: own
1: home.
0: Room.
1: He's got a house.
0: Yeah, he got an apartment.
1: Oh, apartment.
0: A 4-story apartment in my house. So
1: he is living the life.
0: Yeah, he doing real good. Yeah, and we still renovating his apartment now. So you know,
1: okay,
0: we got a couple. We finna put him a swimming pool in there and everything.
1: Okay. Yeah. So let me ask you this: when you go to vote, is Titan going too?
0: Yeah, I'm pretty sure I have him with me.
1: Are you gonna take
0: they
1: him
0: might
1: to vote?
0: Kick me out though.
1: No, I don't think they will.
0: You don't think they will?
1: Not as long as you have him in what you brought him in when you came here.
0: Okay.
1: Yeah.
0: Okay.
1: Yeah, I think you'll be okay.
0: Okay.
1: I think.
0: I tried.
1: But you gotta vote.
0: Most definitely.
1: Yeah.
0: Most definitely vote.
1: You already know who you're voting for and all that?
0: Yeah. I most definitely do.
1: August 6th, Election Day, everybody. And early voting has been going on. And people are, you know, it's over now. But people are, you know, trying to get to the polls. So it's important that you do that. So whatever you do, do not forget to go vote.
0: I swear. We talk about that every day at the gym. So, you know, we're making sure everybody does the right thing.
1: That is wonderful. That's good because you're a millennial.
0: Mm-hmm.
1: You're in that space.
0: Mm-hmm.
1: And I know, unfortunately, some millennials don't vote.
0: Yeah, they feel like it's pointless.
1: But it's not.
0: It's not. It's not.
1: But you get it.
0: Yes.
1: Have you ever, you know, convinced somebody that it's the right thing to do?

0: Yeah, I've convinced a few people. Mm-hmm. So in my line of work, I come across so many different types of people, young people, older people.
1: Mm-hmm.
0: And it seems like now I'm just not the trainer. I'm like the therapist as well.
1: Yeah.
0: So everybody will always want to pull me to the side and talk to me.
1: You're kind of like the bartender.
0: Most definitely.
1: Yeah, man.
0: So yeah.
1: Unofficial or unlicensed therapist.
0: Most definitely unlicensed. I need to add that, though. I need to go to school for it or something. So
1: you could.
0: Add it on my checklist because I done it for so many.
1: Yeah.
0: Yeah.
1: That is a beautiful thing that people feel comfortable enough with you to share those things. And not just that, but you're doing your civic duty and you're talking to other people about doing it.
0: Most definitely.
1: Yeah.
0: Most definitely.
1: Yeah. I think that's fabulous.
0: Yeah, we got to change the world. I mean, the only way to change it is for us to help, you know, make a difference.
1: Yeah.
0: So we got to get out and do our part.
1: Yeah. Stevie Wonder, in my opinion, said it best. He said, you know, you getting out there and voting, it matters. You're taking part in what's going on in your country.
0: Right.
1: You know, some call it civic duty. Some say, you know, you're taking part.
0: Yeah, because it's kind of pointless to sit there and say, well, ain't nothing going to change, and you're not doing anything to help change it.
1: Right, right, yeah.
0: It's kind of like saying, I need to lose some weight, but every day you're still going to fast food now.
1: Donuts.
0: Yeah.
1: Yeah.
0: And Blue Top.
1: Yeah. So, yeah, but you know what? That's a good point.
0: Mm-hmm.
1: It's a really good point. I never thought about that. I never thought about it like that.
0: Right.
1: It's like, yeah, saying I want to lose weight. But you're never doing anything to...
0: It's the exact same way. You know, you want something to change and be different, then you have to be the change.
1: Be the change.
0: Yeah.
1: So. All right, Roderick, I didn't even know you was coming up here to do this.
0: All day. I told you, God be pushing me out there for a reason now.
1: Yeah, man. Okay. All right. Chef P in the house, Roderick Duncan. You guys have seen him on Fox 13, Action News 5, WREG, and... He's gone viral because of his iguana video. Go look him up on social media, Chef P, and you'll see the video. And you will probably get the biggest chuckle of your day if you haven't seen it yet. How many views do you have on the longer version of the video?
0: It's probably about 60 million right now.
1: 60 million?
0: Yeah. That's something close to it. I know last time I looked, it was at 57 million.
1: Yeah. That's a lot of people.
0: Yeah.
1: A whole lot of people.
0: I never knew that I could attract so many people and bring so many people together just to laugh.
1: Yeah. Yeah, we got some good laughs off of that.
0: Yeah, laughter's good. It's good to laugh.
1: It really is.
0: Yeah, it's
1: I don't think everybody knows that, but I think, you know, the Bible says it's good like a medicine.
0: Yes, it is medicine. It helps heal the soul. It helps relax the mind and the body. You know, sometimes just to get a good laugh. You know? The situation, if it warrants a good laugh, then laugh. You know, if you can't do anything to help the situation, and it's a time to laugh, then laugh. You may have needed that. So a lot of people say, oh, I needed that laugh. Oh, I can't stop laughing. I swear to God, I needed that.
1: Mm-hmm.
0: You know, and I'm just glad to be a part of it.
1: The other good thing, too, is that you're burning calories.
0: Most definitely.
1: Mm-hmm.
0: Most definitely. The more you laugh, the smaller you get.
1: Oh, I wish that were true.
0: Ah. You got to be
1: But you are burning calories for sure. But yeah, man.
0: You can't be eating the wrong thing laughing.
1: Not that well. I think even if you are eating the wrong things, if you're laughing, that is good. But you should choose to eat better if you want your health to be better, if you want to lose weight, if you want mental clarity.
0: Yes. The key word is health.
1: Mm-hmm.
0: You know, because a lot of people, I'm pretty sure I'm not the only one that didn't experience this. Loved ones are going to sleep and not waking up.
1: Mm.
0: No matter the age, you know, no matter small, big, because some people just have high metabolisms, but they still eat bad. Mm. So, you know, they're still harmful. Just because you're small don't mean you're healthy.
1: That's right.
0: So a lot of people need to realize that also. So it's a mind thing, though. You know, you got to tell. You know, I wrote a book, Lose Weight to God, Body Way.
1: Okay.
0: Yes,
1: okay.
0: I'm an author as well.
1: Now, Sue asked you a question when you came here. I'm talking to Roderick Duncan, you guys, Chef P. She asked you three things about losing stomach weight or belly, you know, your weight in your stomach.
0: Right.
1: Getting a flat stomach.
0: Right.
1: So what did you tell her?
0: I told her to stop skipping breakfast, for one.
1: Mm-hmm.
0: You have to eat within the first 3 hours of you waking up so your body will know it's time to go to work for you.
1: Mm-hmm.
0: Stop eating late, too. You have to stop eating within the last 3 hours of you going to bed so your body can fix itself and not digest food.
1: Mm.
0: And cut back on the alcohol.
1: That's a big one for a lot of people.
0: Yeah, the alcohol. A lot of people don't understand you're bloated for 3 days every time you drink. And if you drink within those 3 days, that's another 3 days added. So it's only 7 days in the week. So even with you working out during the week and then the weekend, I just go have me a shot. So you just, during the week, you took 5 steps forward and then you took 6 steps back on the weekend.
1: Mm.
0: So.
1: We don't want it. Don't go back.
0: Don't go back.
1: Go forward. Don't go
0: forward
1: back.
0: Forward is always the best way.
1: Yeah.
0: And a lot of people don't understand. You can't get up and say, well, this week I'm up. That's too much strain on you. You get 24 hours every day.
1: Mm-hmm.
0: You get up in the morning and say, let me eat breakfast.
1: Yeah.
0: You know, and let me make the right decisions on eating breakfast too.
1: Mm-hmm.
0: Okay, I need to drink me some water. Let me eat a snack. Let mm-hmm. me eat lunch.
1: Mm-hmm.
0: Let me eat another snack. Let me eat dinner. And then the next day when you wake up, you look back on the day before and say, I did good yesterday. And I feel great for even doing good yesterday.
1: Mm-hmm.
0: Let me do good today too.
1: Yeah. It makes a difference.
0: Yeah.
1: It does.
0: 24 hours.
1: Yeah. And I think a lot of people feel like when they listen to that formula of eating 5 times, breakfast snack, lunch snack, mm-hmm. dinner, some people probably think, I'm going to be hungry. But I've done that. And after that last meal, I'm done.
0: Yeah.
1: My body's like, girl, you good.
0: Mm-hmm.
1: And if I do add stuff, it's only because I'm doing it.
0: It's
1: not
0: mind.
1: Because my body is right. saying I'm hungry.
0: Right, right.
1: So you can make it yeah, if you wanna.
0: You can do it. You can do it. You just got to stop treating your vehicle better than you treat yourself. That's all.
1: Yeah, putting
0: you,
1: gas
0: you,
1: in that vehicle,
0: it,
1: huh?
0: Yeah, you at the gas station pumping 93, eating 87. It really don't make sense.
1: My goodness.
0: It really don't make sense.
1: Oh, wow. Well, thank you, Chef P, for stopping by and talking to us today. I really appreciate you.
0: Thanks
1: it's been a good
0: us.
1: Conversation. Thank you for talking about voting and being a responsible pet owner and talking about, you know, doing better with our bodies because mm-hmm. somebody needed to hear that today.
0: Yes, yes.
1: You know what I'm saying? A lot of us are struggling, and I say a lot of us because I think people that are struggling feel like they're alone.
0: Right.
1: But you're not on an island. It is not just you. There are other people that are going through the same thing you're going through. And you can come out of it if you want.
0: Yeah, most of those people are at God Body 901.
1: Oh, my goodness.
0: Okay. Moving them chains.
1: Okay, there it goes. All right, I'm going to be over there in a minute.
0: All day.
1: It's time. All right, y'all, thank you for listening to the show. Thank you, Chef P and Titan.
0: Thanks for having me.
1: Thanks for bringing Titan by. We appreciate that.
0: No problem.
1: Good to see you, Titan. And he is at attention.
0: Mm-hmm.
1: Yeah. So anyway, check out his video with the iguana at FedEx. You can see it on his page on social media or all over everywhere
0: it's
1: because
0: everywhere.
1: It's gone viral. It's global, according to Chef P. It's all over the place. So you can check it out for yourself. And it'll give you a good chuckle because we need it.
0: We need it.
1: Mm-hmm.
0: Times like this, we need it.
1: Yeah, we need it. All right. Thank y'all for listening to the show. I'm Stormy. It's The Pulse. We're keeping our fingertips on the pulse of our community. We'll see you next week. Same time, same station. God bless you. Have a great week.
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Tell the Lord thank you. This is Mark Stansberry, your host for Sunday's Best Gospel. 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Whether it's Google, Siri, Alexa, your smartphones, and yes, some not-so-smartphones, as Bertha Rogers Looney, one of the Memphis State Eight, is known for saying from time to time. And as always, around the top of the 4 o'clock hour, we will share some tidbits of African-American Memphis history. And a little while later, I will have birthday shouts. And also, as you know, I'm known to encourage you, my listeners, to wear those masks when you're out because they protect you and others from that still active COVID-19 virus. Now, once again, tell the Lord thank you. Tell the Lord thank you.

Yes, Lord, don't move the mountain. That's Inez Anderson. Yes. And we're just 4 days away from Election Day. That is, today is the 2nd, so tomorrow would be the 3rd, the 4th, and the 5th would be the Thursday is the 5th. And in the meantime, I just want to share with you something, what winners versus losers. The winner is always a part of the answer. The loser is always a part of the problem. The winner always has a program. The loser always has an excuse. The winner says, let me do it for you. The loser says, that's not my job. The winner sees an answer for every problem. The loser sees a problem in every answer. The winner sees a green near every sand trap. And the loser sees two or three sand traps near every green. The winner says it may be difficult, but it's possible. The loser says it may be possible, but it's too difficult. Be a winner and continue to listen to Sunday's best gospel. Because, you know, God is good.

Have you tried?

0: Yes, God's been good to me. I can't hold it. That's why I always tell the Lord thank you. Tell the Lord thank you. And while we're along those lines, God has been good to all of us, especially to Thelma Nims and Mission Possible. And we want to ask you to be good to her, God. Want to lift you up in prayer. Ask everybody to lift Thelma Nims up in prayer for Carrie Harris and Lucy Stansberry. Please lift those listeners up in prayer. And in the meantime, we are just a few minutes away from the top of the hour, and that's when we do our African-American tidbits. So if you're ready with your pen out there, we're going to start with today. It is the 2nd of August. So Robert R. Church Sr. died on this day in 1912. And in 1985, St. Stephen's Baptist Church was established. That's in 1885. In 1950, on the 4th, Private Edward Claiborne, Distinguished Service Cross recipient, mails a letter to his mother before heroic death in Korea. That is 1950. And in 1970, Codmakers Jubilee founder Dr. R.Q. Vinson died. In 1951, on August the 6th, John C. Claybrook, a millionaire cotton grower, he died. And in 1952, on the 7th of August, Roberta Church was elected to the Republican State Executive Committee. And in 1862, slave owners were forbidden by a federal order to search for slaves at Fort Pioneering. That's Fort Pickering. Don't have my glasses on, and man, it is awesome trying to read what's going on. But anyway, that's our tidbits today for African-American history, and hope you will continue to listen.
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And that was John P. Key with a little church melody. And I thought, you know, with our tidbits and humor and all, that this would be good, a time to talk about church signs. See, there was a church that had problems with outsiders parking in their parking lots. So they put up a sign, church parking for parishioners only. Trespassers will be baptized. Free trip to heaven, details inside. Try our Sundays. They are better than Baskin Robbins. Searching for a new look? Have your faith lifted here. In the dark, follow the SON. An ad for one church has a picture of two hands holding stone tablets on which the Ten Commandments are inscribed and a headline that reads, "For fast relief, take two tablets." When the restaurant next to a church put out a big sign with red letters that said, "Open Sundays," the church replicated with its own message. We are open on Sundays too. Continuing with these church signs, people are like tea bags. You have to put them in hot water before you know how strong they are. And fight truth decay. Study the Bible daily. How you will spend eternity in smoking or in non-smoking. We thought we would share that with you and thought you would enjoy it right here. We got some more good tidbits coming up. Just stay tuned to Sunday's Best Gospel. Tell the Lord thank you.

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0: Yes, Rance Allen say, you make me want to do anything down in my soul. Down in my soul. What is life? Life is a challenge. Meet it. Life is a gift. Accept it. Life is an adventure. Dare it. Life is a sorrow. Overcome it. Life is a tragedy. Face it. Life is a game. Play it. Life is a duty. Perform it. Life is a song. Sing it. Life is an opportunity. Take it. Life is a promise. Fulfill it. Life is a struggle. Fight it. Life is a goal. Achieve it. Life is a puzzle. Solve it. Life is a mystery. Unfold it. Life is a beauty. Praise it. Life is a journey. Complete it. You know, as you've heard them say, God may not come when you want him, but he's always on time. And I'd like to say thank you to Miss Sherry Hardiman. She's on time coming to my rescue. And we are near the bottom of the 4 o'clock hour, bottom of the top hour. You know, 4 we call the top hour, and then 4:30 is another part of the hour. So it's 24 minutes now past 4 p.m. on Sunday, August the 2nd. Just about 4 days before voting. Voting day is this Thursday. I want you to get out and do it. Polls open at 7 o'clock, I believe, and go until 7 at night if you missed the early voting. But now we want to do the birthday bits. We're going to start with today, August the 2nd. Peter E. Mack, James A. Davis, gone but not forgotten. Milliner, the Davis, and Robinson families wanted that shout for James A. Davis. Raymond Pollyon in the class of 61 over at Douglas High. And that request comes from Joy Ace. On the 5th, happy birthday to Patricia Hillert, a.k.a. Pat. Also for Deborah R. Jackson. And on the 6th, Lois Hill, gone but not forgotten. Juanita Little and Andre Buckley. On the 7th, Gloria Reed in the 63 class over at Douglas. And Eliza Austin. That's senior. And Margot and Hop Walker celebrating 15 years of togetherness in marriage. And I'd like to commend them. And on the 2nd, going back to the top of the hour, the 2nd, today is the day that Bobby O.J. would have celebrated his birthday as Bobby O.J. Jones. And thanks again here to Joy Ace. Bobby O.J. Jones, gone but not forgotten. Gone but not forgotten. Things you can always hear on Sunday's Best Gospel.
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1: I'm Fox 13 meteorologist Evan O'Regan in Civi Weather Center 13. Warmer weather is on the way heading into the first week of school here in Memphis. Still cool overnight tonight with skies clearing. Temperatures will be in the upper 60s and lower 70s as kiddos head out to the bus stop in the morning. It'll be warmer in the afternoon for that first day of school Monday, but still cooler than normal for early August. Highs in the upper 80s, a light northerly breeze, and sunny with a few afternoon clouds. 90s return by Tuesday with the hottest days of the week arriving by Thursday and Friday.
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0: Well, this is August. July just left us, and August is the beginning of school for Memphis and Shelby County Schools. And I'd just like to encourage all these wonderful listeners and anybody who drives a car to please be careful going through the school zones tomorrow, because there will be a lot of children out there. And please be careful. You know, the police announced that they have about 15 cameras set up in places, in school zones especially, and you don't even know the camera is there. But if you're exceeding the school limit, you will get a ticket, and it will be sent to you. I believe it's $50. So please, please be careful as you drive, taking those kids to school tomorrow, and as you're on your way to work, going through the school community.
1: Melodies that sound so sweet and keep you dancing on your feet. The heart and soul of Memphis, 1070 WDIA.

want to get this listener dedication list. Lois Gant Tolliver down in Mound Bayou for Doris Hood and Frank Jr., for Ken and Zandra, for Norma and Sam Dixon out in Texas, for Derek Mims, for MJ Cooper, for Louise, for Ingram and Ann, for Margaret Miller, Lois Williams, Glenda Mitchell, for Sanithia Gage, for Sherry Hardiman, for Roosevelt Richardson out in Naples, Florida, and Nellie Powell, for Magnolia Dawkins, Alma Wiggins, and Stephanie, for Glenda Faye Johnson and Kim, and for the ice cream lady, Joy Plunkett, also for Earlene Wilson, for Kenny Guess Who Lackey, and Dr. Mary Williams down in Clarksdale, for Barbara Jackson, Deborah Gooten, Oscar Williams, Imogene Stansberry, Nate Applewhite, Trent Cobb, for the Reverend Perry and Linda Herman, Evangelist Shelby Tate, Charles Craig and Leon, and for Mae Massey, Canary Williams, for Joel Weathers, for Lou Fish Ellis, for, let's see, Tom Henderson. And right, we'll have some more coming up shortly. The struggle is over.

New York, Chicago, all across the USA. Thanks for listening to the heart and soul of

Advised by Dr. Margaret T.G. Burroughs. Today, dear Lord, I'm 80, and there's much I haven't done. I hope, dear Lord, you'll let me live until I'm 81. But then, if I haven't finished all I want to do, would you please let me stay a while until I'm 82? There are so many places I want to go and so very much to see. Do you think that you could manage to make it 83? This world is changing very fast. There is so much more in store, Lord. I'd like it very much to live until I'm 84. And if by then I'm still alive, I sure would like to stay around until I'm 85. More airplanes will be up in the air, so I'd like to stay in the mix to see what happens in this world when I'm 86. I know, dear Lord, it's a lot to ask, and it must be nice in heaven, but could you hold off taking me until I'm 87? I know by then I'll be slowing down, and many times I'll be late, but could you possibly keep me around until I'm 88? I will have seen so many things. I'll have had a wonderful time until I'm 89. I will have been so many things. Now, dear Lord, it's not that I just don't want to go, but could you possibly let me stay until the big 90? It seems to be that my life has just begun. So could you let me hang in here until I'm 91? I know, dear Lord, that with me you are not through. Could you possibly consider letting me stay till 92? Lord, there are still so many places I would like to see. Could you see your way, dear? Keep me here till 93. And now, dear Lord, just before my life is over, is it possible that I could stay until I'm 94? I know that many friends are not alive, yet I'd like to stick around until I'm 95. I know that what I'm asking may put you in a fix, but could you grant me another favor and make it 96? To most people, living this long is like being in heaven. But could you just keep me alive until I'm 97? With things going as they are, I hope it's not too late. But dear Lord, could you let me stay until I'm 98? And in the same vein, it would be just fine if you could let me hang around until I'm 99. Now, if by chance you'll spare me to reach the big one, 00, then, and only then, Mother, Father, God willing, to my heavenly home I'll go, maybe. And I received a text here from one of our listeners. Says, Mr. Stansberry, please hope it's not too late to wish my granddaughter, Lily, a happy 7th birthday today, August the 2nd. It comes from her mother, Sharonda Robinson, brother, Evan, Aunt Ashley and Uncle Ronnie Robinson Jr., and from her grandmother, Emma Robinson, and the rest of the family. Thank you. We are happy to do that, and we have the next birthday shouts come up around 6:30, okay? Break every chain. Every chain.

0: On this August the 2nd, we are just three days away. Today is Sunday, Monday, Tuesday, Wednesday, Thursday. So Thursday, that is the 6th, I believe. Anyway, Thursday is the day you go to the polls and vote. Vote, vote, vote. Okay, and want to send one out for Alvin Green up in Romulus, Michigan. Celebrated a birthday earlier this week. Also for Irma Barber and Irma Saunders, for Reggie Williams, for Jean and Annie Barnes, for Lee Williams, Charles Johnson up in Illinois, for Tiny McCullough over in Joyner, Arkansas, for Peggy and Otha Taylor in Olive Branch, for Hattie Brooks, for Hattie Wright, for Elder Ed and Sister Ruth Stanton, Fred Dupree, Joe Helen Shoemate out in Arizona, for J. Max and Grace Maxwell, for Mildred Cook and James, for Dr. George and Deborah Grant, for Lady D and J.T., Michael Stewart, Dorothy Phillips, Suzanne Foster, Janetta Phillips, for Callie Williams, Lamont Jackson, Miranda Foster, Bishop Ed Stevens, let's see, Markham Hu, for Mary Daniels, for Dr. Daryl Harrington, Cheryl Cotton, for Dr. Lucimba and Carol Gray, for, let's see, Willie and Rhodus Thompson, for Pastor Choi and Dr. Maxine Thomas, for Duke, for Tyrone Watson, and also for, let's see, for Willie Watson, for Mr. Z. Raglan, for Ray, for Duke, for Frieda Dotson, Mel D. Berry, for Adrian, Mariah, Morgan, and Marlon. And let's see, for Dr. Crystal Johnson, Dr. Cookie Champion, Melanie Dooley, Bertha Payne, Dr. Laura Bridgewater, Beverly Watkins Bradshaw, Sidney Henderson, Johnny Donnell, for M.P. Carter, and the Reverend Marilyn Jacks, Reverend Marilyn Robinson, and also Reverend Dr. Kenneth Robinson.
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1: And I want to ask you, share with you what it takes to be a winner in the game of life. First, get an education. Get a good foundation. One does not start at the top building blocks. Develop ability to distinguish right from wrong. Look good. Dress the part. There's only one chance for you to make a first impression. Develop personality. Work ambition, talent. Develop what you have. Positive attitude. Believe in yourself. I am as good as. Learn how to win and lose. When you win, don't get too high. When you lose, don't get too low. Learn to be a leader and follower. There are 80% Indians, 20% chiefs. When you are an Indian, learn to be a good follower. So you, when you become a chief, you will know how to have been a good Indian. Develop a wide and broad interest in liberal arts. Be thankful. Give credit to the person who helped you the most, God. Do unto others as others did unto you. Start someone out. Now, I would like to leave a few pointers with you, and remember that the only time success comes before work is in the dictionary. And remember, the race is not to the swift, not to the strong, but to the one who holds out to the end. And as I was doing that, it reminded me, if you know anybody, and especially young men who maybe never been to church at all, I had the pleasure of seeing someone at church recently, sitting up in church. This is a young man, looked like he may have been about 30 years old, with a cap on doing the service. He should honor God and don't wear a cap. Someone should talk to him. And I did see a gentleman talk to him and tell him he should pull his cap off sitting in church like that. And guess what? The fella got up and walked out of church rather than to pull the cap off. That was very disrespectful to the people in church and especially to God. Please tell the Lord thank you.

0: And this is August, voting day. If you didn't vote early, you got one opportunity to vote, and that's this week. You know, I came across a story that really made the importance of focus to me. It's an important focus, clear to me. An elderly carpenter working in the construction business was ready to retire. He told his boss about his plans to leave the house building trade and to live a more luxury life with his wife, enjoying his extended family. He would miss the paycheck, but he needed to retire. His boss was sorry to see such a good worker go, and he asked the carpenter if he could build just one more house as a personal favor. So the carpenter said yes, but in time, it was easy to see that his heart was not in his work. So he resorted to shoddy workmanship and used inferior materials. It was a very unfortunate way to end a dedicated career. So when the carpenter finished his work, the employer came to inspect the house. He handed the front door key to the carpenter. "This is your house," he said. "It is my gift to you." So the carpenter was really shocked. If he had only known he was building his own house, he would have done it all so differently. So we all build our lives a day at a time, often putting less than our best into the building. Then, with a shock, we realize we have to live in the house we have built. So if we could do it over, we would do it much differently. But we cannot go back. You are the carpenter. Each day, you hammer a nail, place a board, or erect a wall. Life is a do-it-yourself project. Your attitudes and the choices you make today build the house you live in tomorrow. So build wisely.
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0: This last list on the dedication roll call, let's see. Laverne and Bobby Brooks, Lee Wynn, the Reverend Stephen and Patricia Smith, Kevin and Gwen Dillyhunt for Bertha, Aura, and Dorothy, for the Reverend Melvin Charles Smith, Andrew Rosser, Gail and Charles Anderson up in Grand Rapids, for Joy Ace, for Wiley Henry, Sandra Covington, LaWanna and Greg Evans, Dr. Erica Gunn-Hill, the Reverend Aubrey Brownlow, and also for Marvell Watson. And we will continue to tell the Lord thank you. Tell the Lord thank you.
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0: Amen. Tell the Lord thank you. Tell the Lord thank you. We are down near the end of the 6 o'clock hour, and it's time for us to do our last birthday shout of the day, starting with today, August the 2nd. I want to say happy birthday to Dr. Jettie Thomas. She's celebrating her 85th birthday today, and that comes from Friends of Women of Stamina. Friends of Women of Stamina, along with Beverly Watkins. And let's see, Mrs. Dr. Thomas's mother, Mosetta Seasley Miller, was one of the Women of Stamina. So happy, happy birthday today, Dr. Jettie Thomas. Also today, Petery Mack celebrates birthday. James A. Davis, gone but not forgotten. And that comes from the Milliner, Davis, and Robinson families. Raymond Poland from the Douglas class of 61. And that comes from Joy Ace. Lily's birthday. Lily, the granddaughter of Emma Robinson. On the 5th, Patricia Hilliard, a.k.a. Pat. Also on the 5th, Deborah R. Jackson. On the 6th, Lois Hill, gone but not forgotten. And Juanita Little. Andre Buckley. On the 7th, Gloria Reed, that is, 63 class of Douglas, and Elijah Austin Sr. Then Mario and Hope Walker celebrate 15 years of marriage. And also on the 2nd, that's today, that's the birthday for our own Bobby O.J., gone but not forgotten, Bobby O.J. And before I leave here, I just want to ask you to please lift Thelma Nims, LaWanna Evans, Lucy Stansberry, Carrie Harris in prayer, and any and every other relative or friend of yours. Please lift them up and tell the Lord thank you. Tell the Lord thank you. And as they say, lost somewhere between sunrise and sunset, 60 golden minutes. Each set was 60 golden seconds. No reward is offered, for they are gone forever. And next Sunday, I'll be here at 4 o'clock playing good gospel for you. And tomorrow, 6 o'clock, it's Stand the Man. At 11 a.m., it's Bev Johnson. And at 3 o'clock, it's Stormy T, right here on AM 1070 WDIA.
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